spending a Wednesday night keeping you company, encouraging you to reach out and love someone, reminding you that life is so short and so precious. And this show is about making the most of life by loving fully and completely. Welcome aboard.

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1: Hi, Angela. Welcome to the Delilah Show. Who is on your heart tonight?
2: Sam, I have a lot of people, but one in particular, which is my mom. She battles every day with short-term memory. And every time I see her, I just thank God for letting her see me still the way a mother should see their child. And, I mean, it's heartbreaking to see her drift slowly with her memory, but I know it's the way life is when you're a certain age.
1: So has your mom got dementia?
2: She has short-term memory. I mean, she takes medicine for it to slow it down a little bit, but I'm just very blessed to still have her on Earth with me and just share many memories.
1: So you're close with Mama, and it's breaking your heart to see her struggle with the short-term memory, but you're enjoying and rejoicing in the blessing that she's still alive.
2: Yes.
1: Can I ask how old your mom is?
2: Early 80s.
1: Wow. So you are very blessed. Angela, what's her name?
2: Karen.
1: I will play a song to let her know how much you cherish her. And thank you for being grateful for every moment. I wish more people had that attitude. If they only knew how everything can change in an instant.
2: Oh, yeah. And some of us go through just wondering. And it's not even just wonder. It's just you love the people that like your parents, like I do with my mom. I mean, she says, I'm so sorry I'm a burden to you. You're not a burden. You took care of me. Now it's my turn to take care of you.

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1: A moment ago, I was talking about not forcing things, not forcing things to go your way, letting them unfold. Sometimes you got to stand your ground. Sometimes, especially when you're pursuing a dream and you have a vision, doesn't matter if other people agree with you or not, you got to stand your ground and you got to turn that vision into a reality. But if you're knocking on doors and they're not opening, kicking them in is not a good idea. I hope that if you are holding fast to your dream, if you want to be an entrepreneur, if you want to be an actress, if you want to sing, if you want to be on stage dancing, if you want to own a restaurant, if you want to publish a book, write poems, whatever that vision is, keep moving forward. Keep trying. Do you know I was fired 12 times in my career before my show finally took hold? I just refused to give up. And let me tell you something else. There's nothing sweeter than doing the I told you so dance. It's fun to be able to stand back and grin and see your dreams unfold. 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

0: here on Q92. Lily, hi, welcome. What can I do for you?
1: Hi, I just wanted to give a shout out to my boyfriend, Eli.
0: What do you want to tell Eli?
1: Just that he helped make me a better person, and I feel like I raise my standards for other people, I raise my standards for myself, and I'm just really grateful for everything that he's taught me so far.
0: He made you a better person, or he held up a new mirror and allowed you to see what a great person you were to begin with?
1: I think that's a good clarification. Thank you.
0: Because you are who you are and who you've always been. And if someone devalued you or tried to convince you that you had no worth, that didn't diminish your worth. You just couldn't see yourself in an appropriate, true reflection.
1: Absolutely. Yeah, I think that love was always in me, and I think he's bringing it out of me, and I'm just really happy.
0: Well, give him a big hug for me, and let me play a song for you.
1: Thank you.
0: Thank you. You have a great night.

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1: Wherever you are, whatever you're doing on this Wednesday night, I hope you're doing it with purpose. I hope that whatever you're doing out of love, that you're not being foolish or squandering the days and the hours doing foolish things, but that you're making choices based on love. 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Tonight, I hope you are living and walking and breathing in love. 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
7: Alan, what can I do for you?
8: I was just going to see if I could request a song for my wife.
7: And what's your wife's name?
8: Katie.
7: And what do you want to tell her?
8: Well, I would like to tell her that I love her, and I will see her in about 25 minutes. I'm on the road. I'm almost there.
7: On your way home?
8: Yep.
7: Awesome. And has she fixed dinner for you?
8: Oh, I don't know. We may go out on a date. I'm not sure.
7: Date night tonight. Good for you. Drive carefully. Don't get a ticket and I'll play a song for you.
8: Oh, I won't get a ticket.
7: All right. You have a good night.
8: All right. Thank you.
7: Bye-bye, hon.

It's time for you to put the stress of the day aside and love someone. Focus on someone in your heart, in your life that you can send your love to. Write him a note, call him on the phone, do something kind. Tonight we are here to celebrate all the wonderful aspects of love. Thank you for being a part of that.

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1: Hi, thanks for calling. Welcome to the Delilah Show. Who's this?
2: My name is Veronique.
1: Veronique, what can I do for you?
2: I wanted to dedicate a song to all of my friends and my family, my roommates mainly, Jerry, Beth, Candace, and Cheryl.
1: And are you in school? Are you a student?
2: Yeah, I'm a college student. I go to college.
1: What are you studying?
2: I am studying office administration.
1: And how many of you are roommates?
2: There are three girls in my room, so it makes four of us together.
1: Oh, man, that must be wild at times.
2: It's crazy.
1: And what do you want to tell your friends?
2: That, you know, we've been going through some hard times lately, and I just want them to stay doing what they're supposed to do and be encouraged and never to give up.
1: And what kind of hard times? Is this like personal stuff? Is this school related?
2: Well, recently our college, we suffered the loss of two of our really close friends, and we're just trying to, this is our first year without them, and we're just trying to get through the years and, you know, just trying to hang in there for their memory and in college in general. Just so many different struggles you face. And
1: to try to grieve on top of that, it can be all consuming.
2: They can get really hard sometimes.
1: I will play that song, and I pray that your heart heals and that your friendships remain strong for a lifetime.
2: Oh my gosh, thank you so much.

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1: Are you a meddler? Do you like meddling in other people's business? You know, there's such a fine line between owning your stuff and taking responsibility for your stuff and meddling. Think about it. If you're a parent and you have teenagers, you are legally and morally responsible for them. If they get in trouble with the law, guess who pays the court fees? Yeah, you. If they steal a car and get in an accident, guess who's sued? Not the 15-year-old, it's you. So you are responsible for those kids. And yet when you try to find out what's going on or talk to them, you are accused of meddling. You're told you need to mind your own business. But then when they hit 17, 18, 19, where do you draw that line? It's hard. It's hard to figure that out. Some people are born meddlers. They just need to be in other people's business. They think they can control and manipulate other people. Are you one of those people that are trying to control other adults in your life? Trying to get them to stop doing this, stop doing that. Look at this. Go here. Go there. It's not going to work. Instead, focus on you. And if that person's behavior, they're drinking, they're drugging, they're not getting a job, whatever is affecting you negatively, then set a boundary and say, get out. But stop meddling, because it's not going to work. Something to think about tonight. You're listening to Delilah. Q92, the home of Marino in the Morning.
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1: Hi, Josh. Thank you for calling. Thank you for being so patient on hold. Who do you want to brag about?
2: Well, I want to brag about my wife, Tabitha. She is just really an incredible woman. She's done a lot of things to sacrifice for my dreams in our marriage. And we've been married a little over 4 years now. And she's supporting me going back to law school and quitting work.
1: Really?
2: Yes.
1: What do you want to accomplish going to law school?
2: Well, I'd like to do some sort of employment law or work for a corporation, but it's just always a dream that I've had. And I kind of put it on hold.
1: You and Tabitha have a great night. Congratulations. Good luck in school.
2: Thank you very much. You have a great night.
1: All right. Bye-bye.

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Each night, we open up the phone lines to talk to you, to find out who you love and why you love them. 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
2: Hi, Mary. Thanks for calling. This is Delilah. What can I do for you?
3: I just wanted you to play a goodbye song for my ex-boyfriend, Ted. I called him last night to tell him that I still had feelings for him and kind of just didn't work out. So, like, I just need to get it out, and I just wanted to play a goodbye song to him. So
2: basically, he wasn't interested in hearing about your feelings for him, and he's not interested in reconciliation.
3: Not anymore.
2: And your heart's breaking.
3: Oh, yes.
2: And you need a good cry.
3: Yes.
2: Okay, once you have that good cry, young lady, are you going to put this behind you and move forward?
3: Yes, I am.
2: How long did you date?
3: 8.5 months.
2: Okay, you might need more than one good cry. 8.5 weeks, probably only one or two good cries. But 8.5 months, that's probably going to be a week or two of crying.
3: Yes.
2: You know what this calls for? This calls for the heavy-duty get-together with the girlfriends.
3: Yes.
2: This calls for the heavy duty, we need really good ice cream conversations.
3: Oh, that would be great.

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Each night, we come into the studio with one purpose in mind. We want to make your night a little more peaceful. We're not here to bring about division or get people riled up. We're just here to laugh and love and have a great time with wonderful songs. I'm so glad you're a part of this.

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1: Hi, good evening. Welcome. What can I do for you tonight?
2: Hi, I'm hoping you can play a song for me.
1: I'm hoping I can play a song for you, too. That's what I love to do.
2: My name is Meredith, and I am a wife of a service officer who's overseas.
1: And what do you want to tell your sweetheart?
2: Oh, I wish he could hear you, but he can't. But actually, what I'd like to do is send out something for the rest of the military spouses who are left here picking up all the pieces and keeping life at home together.
1: And trying to stay sane?
2: That too. We try to do that the best we can.
1: And what song would you like to hear?
2: Anything. It is great. You always have such good choices, so whatever you...
1: What's your husband's name?
2: Mark.
1: We'll say a prayer for Mark, and we'll find a song for you.
2: Okay.

0: on Q92. Tonight's Delilah's Dilemma is from Melissa, who says, Delilah, I met someone a few months ago that I connect with on every level possible. I knew he had just gotten out of a relationship when we met, and we started off as friends, talking on and off every day. One day, I found out from his brother, who is also one of my best friends, that he was still talking to his ex, when I was under the impression from him that he was not. Now he has moved back into their home to, quote, try and make it work with her. And I feel stuck. I feel stuck because while he is up there living with her, he still texts me and calls me every day and we talk. I have not been shy about how I feel about him. In fact, I've told him. The only time he has led me to believe that he feels the same way about me is from a text that read, I know we should be together. I just don't know what to do. I need help now on how to get closure. Do I move on or do I wait, hoping he will come back and be with me? Helpless and broken. Helpless and broken. I will have my mother Delilah words for you coming up next. You're listening to Delilah. Q92, the home of Marino in the morning.
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1: Tonight's Delilah's Dilemma is from a young woman who started texting and talking and seeing a guy. And his brother told her he was still seeing the ex. And now he's moved in with the ex and she's still texting and talking to him. Delete his phone number. Better yet, when you go into your phone and you know you have that address book or it has his name or little nickname like Boo Boo Face, type in, change the name to Liar Liar Pants on Fire. Then when you see a text come in from Liar Liar, hit delete, delete, delete. Honey, you don't deserve that. Why are you allowing yourself to be?

treated like this. If you realize how precious and how valuable you are and how wonderful you are, then you will not let somebody who is living with his girlfriend keep you on the line. You are what is called a backdoor option. Just in case things don't work out with the girl he's living with, he can always sneak out the back door and you'll be waiting there. Stop it. You deserve to be loved in a committed way.

Q92. The other day, I was talking with a young man who is part of an elite force, and they were practicing, they were doing drills, he and the other members of his elite force. And I said, what happens when you're out? He said, what do you mean? I said, well, what happens when you're practicing if, you know, one of you in this training is out, is hit or called out? He goes, no, it's not the way it works. When you're practicing, when you're preparing, you never practice for failure. You always imagine success. I said, really? He said, yeah. Tests have been done, psychological tests have been done. And when people rehearse failure in their mind, guess what they do in real life? And I thought, oh my word, that is brilliant. I'm going to stop that and start retraining my thought process to only imagine the best. Only rehearse in your mind, in your imagination, the very best scenarios. Don't ever practice for failure, okay? I'll be back with songs to help you in your imagination coming right up. You're listening to Delilah.

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3: My name is Kara.
2: Kara, what can I do for you?
3: I want to dedicate a song to my fiancé.
2: What's your honey's name?
3: His name is Jeremy.
2: Tell me about Jeremy.
3: In fact, we haven't seen each other in 3 weeks, and I would like to dedicate a song for him.
2: So you're missing him tonight.
3: Yeah, I am.
2: Aching to be in his arms.
3: Yep. We've been together for 6 months, and we're getting ready to get married by Thanksgiving at the latest. And I just got to say, I listen to your show, and so does he, every single night. So I've been trying for the past week and a half to get a hold of you.
2: Well, I'm glad you made it through, and I will find a song for you.
3: All right. Thank you.
2: You have a good night.
3: You too.

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3: Come in and make yourself at home. We've got hot coffee. We've got hot tea. I believe there's some hot cocoa. Pull up a chair and let's talk heart to heart. Tell me who you're thinking of. Tell me what brings you joy. And tell me what song you want to hear. And I will try to find it just for you tonight.

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1: I received this sweet dedication that says, "Hi, this is Gunnery Sergeant Abraham Lee from the United States Marine Corps, stationed in Okinawa, Japan. I have a special woman, and I would like for you to send a musical request on your station to. She listens to you and loves your station, and I would love to surprise her with a song. Her name is Nina Vu. If you could do this request, I would appreciate it. Thank you, and God bless." God bless you, Gunnery Sergeant Abraham Lee, and everybody serving in uniform today.

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1: Is there someone in your life that you're thinking about tonight? Someone that has caught your attention and you want to let them know that you think they're kind of cute, kind of sweet, kind of wonderful? Call me and tell me, and I will do my very best to find a song that will celebrate what makes that person unique. So if you want to call me and tell me about your best friend, someone whose faithfulness and loyalty throughout the years means the world to you, I'll find a song for them. Or if you want to call me and tell me that someone has captured your imagination and you can't stop thinking about them, I'll find a love song for you. Whatever it is that you're going through and whoever it is that you are focusing on, let me know and I will try to find the perfect song for you. We'll be back with those stories and those songs coming up next. 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
1: Hi, Tammy. Welcome to the Delilah program. What can I do for you tonight?
2: I've been having some struggles with my marriage for the last couple of months. My husband and I have been together for 13 years, married for 4, and just recently he decided he needed some space, and he's just been real distant. And
1: Wait, back up. You know what that means, Tammy, when a guy says, baby, I need space?
2: Yeah, I'm suspecting the worst.
1: When somebody in a relationship says, I just need space, what they're really saying is, I just need space away from you because I'm doing something that I don't want you to know about.
2: I know. I'm trying to do everything I can to get him to open up to me, but he's just not right now.
1: Like, what are the techniques you're using to get him to be vulnerable and emotionally available?
2: We're going to therapy, and he is willing to go to that with me. I thought that was a positive sign, but he's still coming home late in the evenings and things just aren't really changing a whole lot. I don't know. I'm just at my wit's end and I'm just not really sure where to go from here.
1: You go to your girlfriend's.
2: Yes.
1: And you cry a lot and you talk a lot and you rage a lot and you cry a lot more.
2: Yes, absolutely.
1: And it would probably be a good idea for you to go to a counselor by yourself.
2: Yes.
1: To get some perspective and to make sure that your self-esteem isn't destroyed.
2: If you've
1: let him know you love him and you let him know you're in it for the long haul and you let him know you're willing to fight for it, what else can you do? You need to stay positive.
2: Especially for my son.
1: And for your son's sake, you need to know that no matter what happens, you need to be strong.
2: Yes, absolutely.

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Call 888-6-DELILAH. That's 888-633-5452. 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
1: It is just about time for me to slip out of here and take off into the darkness. I hope you have a wonderful Thursday. Do me a favor. Take some time out of your Thursday schedule to slow down and love someone. Good night. You're listening to Delilah.

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1: Hi, welcome. This is Delilah, who's with me on the phone line.
2: Hi, I'm Tesla.
1: Hi, Tesla. How are you tonight?
2: I'm good. How are you doing?
1: I'm wonderful. What can I do for you tonight?
2: I was wondering, I'm working in a kitchen right now, and one of the guys, we've had a really rough day, and I was wondering if you could play him a song, because I know you were talking about playing songs for friends and all that, if you guys could.
1: I could. What's your friend's name?
2: His name is Delbert.
1: So if you were going to cook me up something tonight, if I cook up a song for you, what kind of meal would you prepare for me?
2: Let's see. I would make you a seared ahi tuna salad. It's one of our specialties.
1: Oh, that sounds wonderful.
2: Yeah, it's real good.
1: Okay, I'll take the salad and I'll play a song for you and your friends working tonight.
2: Okay, thank you, Delilah.
1: Bye-bye.

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today's variety of the 80s to now, Q92. You know, we can connect on our social media too. Teresa Lucas 3 on X, TT Momo 2 on Instagram, and yes, I'm even on TikTok. Teresa Lucas on air. Let's get hooked up.

0: Wake up with Marino in the morning on Q92. Hey, Susan, where are you listening right now?
1: I'm listening in my car.
0: Awesome. Well, turn it up loud. We're going to keep the good music coming for you. And, you know, it's okay if you get stopped at a red light and somebody catches you singing, right? Totally fine.

0: Q92. Lots of variety on the way in just a few minutes. How you doing? I'm Teresa Lucas. Well, here we are, a brand new day. You know what it means? Multiple chances for you to get $1,000 richer. And oh, man, this money couldn't be coming at a better time. Hey, Liz, what will you do when you win your $1,000?
1: Well, we have some bills to pay, and I'd like to go out to dinner. That would be nice for a change.
0: Oh, fantastic. Well, listen for keywords all throughout your day. Again, today, when you hear them, you enter them at our website for a shot at winning $1,000. Good luck. Your first keyword coming up later on this morning.
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0: Q92, the Hudson Valley's 80s till now. 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

0: The Hudson Valley's 80s to now, Q92. 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
1: Thank you. I'm thrilled.
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0: 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What do you think? More 80s music?
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0: The Hudson Valley's 80s to now, Q92. Hope you're enjoying all the variety we've got going on for you tonight, Teresa Lucas. And well, I did it. I bought all the Halloween candy when I went grocery shopping. And I'm promising not to eat any, but in case I slip, I've figured out, I found this website that tells you how many jumping jacks you need to do for each, like, Almond Joy that you eat. You know how many of those I have to do? 534 of them. For everyone. If you eat a Reese's Peanut Butter Cup, you have to do 734 jumping jacks. Now, Sweet Tarts, only 67 jumping jacks. You know what? Find your favorite candy and see how many jumping jacks you need to do. If you want, it's on the Teresa Lucas page on the website. Hit me up on Twitter. I'll send you the link, at TeresaLucas3.
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0: 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You can find us on Facebook at Q92. Kim, what are you doing right now?
1: I'm talking to you instead of working. I hope my bosses don't mind.
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0: 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I love

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1: This is Tammy Edgerton. 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Thank you. That's what I'd do with the money. Have a great day.
0: Oh, how cool. Happy 16th birthday to your daughter. Your first shot at winning $1,000. 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

0: The Hudson Valley's Q92 with the 80s to now. Michelle's on the phone. Michelle, what's up?
1: Oh, Teresa, you're just the best. Honestly, your spirit just really comes through loud and clear, and it's great.
0: Oh, wow. Did somebody pay you to say that? No, seriously, thank you so much. Glad you're part of our radio family.

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You can find us on Facebook at Q92. Hey, if you're looking for me, at Teresa Lucas 3 on Twitter. Thanks for the follow, Jenna. Here's your song request.

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1: Multiple chances again today for you to win $1,000. 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
1: Sweet. 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

0: Wake up with Marino in the morning on Q92. Hey, Linda, what's making you smile today?
1: My kitty cat, she came and meowed on my front door this morning, and she's just been here cuddling with me ever since.
0: Aw, animals are there for us, aren't they?

0: 92. Coming up on 4 a.m. already. Do you need a reheat on your coffee or anything? It's Teresa Lucas. You know what my husband brought home from his parents' house the other day? A stack. Not just one stack. Actually, multiple stacks of comic books that he bought when he was a kid. How cool is that?
1: You know, and the first thing that ran through my head is like, I wonder if those are worth any money.
0: He's probably just going to keep them, though, for sentimental reasons. But Donna, have you ever found something that could be quite valuable and you found it only because you decided to clean your house?
2: I have some old movie memorabilia.
0: Oh.
2: And I started cleaning and found it and realized that I could probably make a few bucks on it.
0: That is very cool. I think I might be looking for your posts on eBay.
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0: The Hudson Valley's Q92 with the 80s to now. Teresa Lucas here, letting you in on a little conversation that Deborah and I are having right now. Deborah, you're the type of person that likes to do things efficiently, you know, not more than once if you don't have to, right?
1: Yes, I am.
0: Love it. 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That way, you can get right to it when you want to listen.
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0: 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Hey, Jamie, thanks for listening tonight. What do you have to say?
1: 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I love the songs you play. I love everything about it.
0: Oh, man. You know what? That is music to my ears. Thank you.
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0: Q92, the Hudson Valley's 80s to now. It's Teresa Lucas. I am a grown woman, and I am still learning things from my mother. I told her a few days ago that our potatoes go bad really quickly at home after I buy them. And she said, where do you keep them? I said, in the cupboard, in the dark, like you're supposed to, next to the onions. She said, no, you don't keep anything next to onions. They secrete something that's going to make anything and everything around them go bad before it's supposed to. Oops. And then she also told me, don't peel your potatoes and boil them. If you microwave them or bake them, you know, in the skin, you're going to retain more of their vitamin C. Oh, thanks, Mom.
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0: Hudson Valley's 80s to Now, Q92. So many chances to win $1,000 during the workday while you're listening. Julie already won her money.
1: Oh my gosh, that's the best news ever. Thank you so much.
0: She's planning on taking a vacation. How awesome. First keyword today, coming up later on this morning. Good luck.

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1: Guaranteed human. The music, the laughs, the Hudson Valley. You're waking up with Marino in the morning.

0: 92. Finally, it is Chris. It's Felicia. It's Marino in the morning. Happy Thursday.
1: Happy Thursday.
0: It is October 8th, and we thank you for listening to the show this morning. It's the early part of the program. We know how early it is. We're going to take a first look at the ride around the valley, the forecast from HudsonValleyWeather.com. Still to come, Gaga. We've got some 80s from Tom Petty. Bruno Mars in there. It's Q92. Good morning.
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0: Giving you Bruno, Q92. It's Chris. It's Felicia on Marino in the morning. Thank you for listening. We have headlines. We are working with our news department. That's going to come up in a few minutes here. Mm-hmm. And you'll get an idea of what's going to be happening next hour as we get the show ramped up. Madonna's coming up from the 80s. We've got Maroon 5. Adam, you know, killing it on The Voice.
1: A lot of fun.
0: Yeah, we're having a lot of fun with that. Let's see what's going on with The Ride. It's Q92. Good morning.
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3: They've got construction and a crash on the New York State Thruway. They're working southbound, exit 28, exit 19, down to Route 300, exit 17. The left lane is closed, and also through that stretch, there's an accident being cleared. Looks pretty quiet at the Mid-Hudson Bridge. No problems at the Newburgh Beacon. Pretty quiet on 84 past the Taconic and on into Brewster, and it looks like 9 is pretty quiet so far. I'm Janelle Crispin.
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0: Lana Miles and Black Velvet. It's Q92. It's Chris Felicia. Thursday, and after 6, we have your morning pick-me-up.
1: And we have some happy tales for the morning pick-me-up this morning.
0: We have the 6:30 Hot Topic. We'll work on that. Get some Halloween bad dad jokes about an hour from now here on Marino in the Morning. Let's get headlines. It is Thursday. It's October 8th. To the newsroom we go. It's Q92 in the morning.
2: Good morning. A new Marist poll is showing New York Governor Kathy Hochul with an 11-point edge over her Republican challenger, Bruce Blakeman. And that governor's race, Scott Pringle has more.
3: The Marist poll shows Hochul getting 53% support, while the Nassau County executive gets 42%. The survey also shows Blakeman with a 7-point lead among independents. The governor's reaction?
4: You know, I'm not paying attention to individual polls.
3: Hochul was asked if she'll campaign with Mayor Zohran Mamdani and Congresswoman Alexandria Ocasio-Cortez.
4: I'm accepting help from anyone who believes that the leadership that I've displayed for 5 years is the right direction for New York.
3: Election day is less than a month away.
2: And the holiday weekend approaches. Forecasters say Sunday could be the big soaker as we get hit with what's left of a tropical storm in the Gulf. For stories like these and more, go to MidHudsonNews.com. I'm Jay Corwin.
5: Three of baseball's four division series are over. The Dodgers and Brewers will meet in the NLCS. The

Dodgers won to eliminate the Braves, and the Brewers knocked out the Padres. In the AL, the Rays completed a sweep of the Yankees. Meanwhile, the Guardians stayed alive, beating the White Sox. Chicago still leads 2-1, game 4 tonight. And week 5 of the NFL kicks off tonight. The 2-2 Cowboys play at home against 0-4 Tampa Bay. I'm Matt McCoy.

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7: 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Partly sunny, pleasant, 73 for the high today. Clear skies, dropping to 43 overnight. Sunshine again tomorrow with a high of 71. Partly sunny, seasonable, 66 Saturday. I'm Jackie Murphy in the Hudson Valley Weather Center.
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0: Q92, today's the day, isn't it?
1: But that's not the song.
0: Not the right song. Nope. Thriller Thursdays. It's Chris, it's Felicia, it's Marino in the morning. You catch us playing Michael Jackson's Thriller. You're going to get something nice from Dark Side, right?
1: Yes, a $25 gift card to Dark Side Records.
0: Yeah, you can pick up Thriller if you want or put it toward anything you want to get over there. And again, we went to the store over at 32 Cannon Street. And my favorite is the Abyss to Nowhere.
1: I guess it was like a well or something. Yes, it was a well.
0: Justin, they lifted all the floors up from the previous owner. Like, what is this big hole? And it's the most awesome, unsettling thing that you could do this Halloween season is go to Dark Side Records or anytime. You know, if you want to cart your mother-in-law. Is that me talking to me? And have her stand over that and go, I'm falling. You know, I don't know. Is this mic still on?
1: Yes, it is.
0: On the way, Taylor Swift. We've got 80s from Naked Eyes, and we've got the 6:30 Hot Topic.
1: And we're getting ready for a movie night for the 6:30 Hot Topic.
0: Count me in. It's coming up. It's Q92.
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0: Heat is on at this time each and every weekday morning. It is the 6:30 Hot Topic on Marino in the Morning. You got Chris, Felicia, Q92.
1: And we're getting the popcorn ready for the 6:30 Hot Topic. What is the best Halloween movie of all time?
0: Best Halloween movie of all time?
1: Yes, it is spooky season. We're going to be watching Halloween movies.
0: Dude, I didn't. You should have given me more of a heads up. I don't know. There's too many to think of that.
1: What's one that you watch every spooky season?
0: I mean,
1: you're just like, this is the best one we have to watch.
0: I'll tell you the one that, I mean, there's too many. There's way, way, way too many. I'm just going to go with the one that I discounted because, you know, I thought, you know, it's one of those old-fashioned movies. Doesn't have all the special effects like our movies have now. And it really is an unnerving movie. Frankenstein.
1: Oh, yeah.
0: The original Frankenstein. I was shook. I was shook when I watched. I was like, are you kidding me? It kind of scared. It was like, it's unsettling. You know?
1: It is a little unsettling. Especially during that time.
0: I'll go with that. Like, you know, I'll go with that. What do you want to go with? Here?
1: Come on.
0: What?
1: Nightmare Before Christmas.
0: It's
1: the best. It's a musical. It has claymation. And you can watch it twice a year, if not all year long.
0: That's a great.
1: Because
0: I'm with you.
1: With both.
0: Yeah, you're right. And it does cover like the family. So it's like, I like that. But I'll stick with Frankenstein. What about you? Because I tell you what, you start answering. I'm going to make a little curated list.
1: Watch list.
0: Yes.
1: You can let us know what you think is the best Halloween movie of all time by going to Q92 on Facebook, Q92 HB, and Insta. 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
0: All right. It's a few minutes away. Yes, the bad dad joke. Can you get it lined up for you? We'll get some movie music on. From Halloween movie, but from the 80s, definitely from the 80s, though. Let's see what's happening. Let's get headlines. It's Thursday. It's October 8th. It's Q92. Good morning.
2: Good morning. A new Marist poll is showing New York Governor Kathy Hochul with an 11-point edge over her Republican challenger, Bruce Blakeman. And that governor's race, Scott Pringle, has more.
3: The mayor's poll shows Hochul getting 53% support, while the Nassau County executive gets 42%. The survey also shows Blakeman with a 7-point lead among independents. The governor's reaction?
4: You know, I'm not paying attention to individual polls.
3: Hochul was asked if she'll campaign with Mayor Zohran Mamdani and Congresswoman Alexandria Ocasio-Cortez.
4: I'm accepting help from anyone who believes that the leadership that I've displayed for 5 years is the right direction for New York.
3: Election day is less than a month away.
2: And forecasters say we'll likely see lots of rain this weekend. What's left of a tropical storm turned hurricane this morning in the Gulf Coast could be a big factor. For stories like these and more, go to MidHudsonNews.com. I'm Jake Orwin.
5: The NFL weekend starts tonight as the Cowboys host the Buccaneers. Dallas is 2-2. Tampa Bay, one of the five remaining winless teams. The Texans and Titans are in that group. They meet Sunday. Houston coach DeMeco Ryans announcing he's taking over defensive play calling duties. The Ravens have acquired two-time Pro Bowl center Cam Jurgens in a trade with the Eagles in exchange for second and fifth round draft picks. Baseball playoffs, the Dodgers, Brewers, and Rays all clinched series last night. I'm Matt McCoy.
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7: Looks fine on 84. No problems from the thruway over the Newburgh Beacon Bridge into Route 9. The Taconic looks a little heavy into the Brewster area. And the Taconic is in fine shape from 84 up past 55 and on into 44. 44, 55 still pretty good. A little bit of a slowdown on both into the Arlington area. The Mid-Hudson Bridge, that's delay free. And 9, some slight delays through Wappingers Falls. I'm Janelle Crispin.
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0: Simple Minds, Q92 from the 80s Classic Breakfast Club. You got Chris, you got Felicia, it's Marino in the morning. And this hour of the show brought to you by DS Home Services. Their motto, we believe in leaving homes better than we found them.
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0: You follow them on social media, Dave, every once in a while. 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
1: Yes,
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0: You have all your systems check out. 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All right, after 7, the morning pick me up with Felicia. It's our cousin to target number. It's
1: pin to win.
0: As we have the prize vault here in the studio, 3-number combination. Get it right, it unlocks.
1: Yes, and we have a ton of Legoland tickets as they celebrate Halloween and Brick or Treat in there.
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2: It's Chris Marino and the Bad Dad Joke of the Day.
0: Ooh. You know what the problem is with twin witches?
1: What?
0: You never know which witch is which.
1: Oh.
0: Is which.

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1: 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Partly sunny, pleasant, 73 for the high today. Clear skies dropping to 43 overnight. Sunshine again tomorrow with a high of 71. Partly sunny, seasonable, 66 Saturday. I'm Jackie Murphy in the Hudson Valley Weather Center.
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0: garbage. 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
1: 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We know which one's fruity pebbles. 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
1: Big money.

0: dad joke.
1: What?
0: And we are on top of this Thursday. It is straight up 7 o'clock, 7:08. You got Chris, you got Felicia. It's Marino in the morning.
1: It's 54, getting to a high near 71 today.
0: All right, we've got your morning pick-me-up.

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4: Good morning, friends, and happy Thursday. It is 7:04. It's currently 54, getting to a high near 71. And get ready to smile for this morning's morning pick-me-up, because great news is coming from our friends at the Dutchess County SPCA. One of our Pet of the Week stars from late April, Zena, has officially found her forever home. We're so excited for her and her new family. If you're looking to add a furry friend to your home, we'll introduce a new Pet of the Week later today. Mm-hmm. In the meantime, you can always browse the adorable, adoptable pets waiting for their second chance at dcspca.org.
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0: Thank you, DJ.
1: You're so welcome there, Ursher. It's Q92. Yeah, I always, whenever since Ludacris called him Ursher, I'm like, I like that. It's Marino in the morning, Chris, Felicia, Cindy, Dr. Chris is here. Good morning, ladies.
2: Good morning.
3: Good morning.
4: Good morning, Charlie.
1: Sorry, I just feel like
2: every time.
1: It does. What do we do? You've heard me say this before, Felicia, and I just can't help it, especially, you know, after having the birthday yesterday. I was great, you know. I call it the Marino curse. I'm just surrounded by beautiful women. I mean, just, you know, what am I supposed to do? You know, and the problem, though, that I'm really concerned about, my sons have it, too. So it's just, there's just absolutely, I've just come to terms with it. I've learned to accept it. And that's it. That's all there is to it. So, yeah, at just about 7:10. You're rather purple today, Dr. Chris. I like that. Yeah, very nice. Very, very fall.
3: It's very, I like to match.
5: It's fall, y'all.
1: It's fall, y'all.
5: So Dr. I want to say it every time.
1: Dr. Chris joins us every so often on Thursdays here from VCA Flannery Animal Hospital. We have our Ask the Vet on Saturday, so we'll be back hanging out for that at 7:10. How are we doing weather-wise? What do you got?
2: 54. Getting to a high of 71 today.
1: Right, we'll take that. Want to thank everybody for the birthday wishes yesterday. It was a wonderful day. Fantastic day. I'm wearing I got a bunch of rock and roll t-shirts. As you know, I like to wear those.
2: Yes,
1: so I got
2: you
1: a
2: do.
1: Very nice Beatles 65 cool looking shirt.
2: And it's a nice white shirt.
1: It's a white shirt. I got a lot of black ones. I got a white one here. And I got a Back to the Future t-shirt, 80s t-shirt. Very cool.
3: Nice.
1: A Bad what Dad Joke t-shirt. What? Felicia, she actually gave.
2: I did. I got him a coffee mug, Cindy.
1: We posted about it. You see my Bad Dad Joke brewing cup?
3: Yeah, that's cute.
2: Yeah,
1: that post got a lot of action too.
2: It
1: was really cool. Yeah, it was very nice. Honestly, thank you. I humbled every year. I appreciate it so very much. All right, what's in it for you this morning? What are we giving away?
2: We're gonna give away a 4-pack to Legoland as they celebrate Halloween and Brick or Treat with Pin to Win.
1: Pin to Win. All right, so we have 4 digits.
2: Yes.
1: 845. No, make that three digits.
2: Digits.
1: 84. I know. As soon as I came out of my mouth, like that's not right. So I think I got a little distracted. 845-471-9292. Those digits you need to call us.
2: Yes.
1: So how the game works? It's numbers between 0 and 9. Nothing repeats.
2: Nope. No repeaters.
1: All right. It's 3 separate numbers, unique numbers, and just like Target Number Tuesday, we'll let you know where the numbers are falling with your guesses. It's a little bit different than Target. 3 numbers, 3 guesses. So the first contestant gets 3 guesses and 3 guesses only to guess the pin to win.
2: And if your number is in the pin, we'll let you know that. And if it's in the right location, we'll let you know that as well.
1: Yeah, we'll help you. We're not that cruel. Okay?
2: We're not.
1: You hit all 3 numbers, you open the vault, there they sit, your 4-pack of Legoland Brick or Treat tickets.
2: But if that person does not get the 3 number combination, it becomes sudden death.
1: And one guess only to punch in the pin to win, all right? 845-471-9292. Got the latest on the ride. Got the forecast from HudsonValleyWeather.com. Prince is in there from the 80s, Taylor Swift. And here's more about how you can win, because there's bonus chances on the website. Check it out.
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2: And we're sitting at about 55, getting to a high of 71.
1: Yeah, it wasn't too bad this morning, like that bitter cold. It's like, oh, this is not bad. I'll take that. You got Chris. Alicia, Dr. Chris, Cindy, everyone's here. 845-471-9292, one of our newer games, Pin to Win, somewhat similar to Target Number. Q92, good morning.
24: Good morning.
1: Who's this?
24: Vicky.
1: Vicky, how are you?
24: Good, how are you?
1: I want to make sure, you know, Vicky, Nikki, Sicky? They all sound the same. Is it Vicky with a V?
24: Nikki with an N.
1: See, that's why I asked. That's why I asked. God bless you, Dr. Chris. All right, Nikki. Welcome to Pin to Win. As we kind of stumbled over the explanation, we as in me, we've got a three-digit number, and we need you to guess what those three digits are. And we'll let you know what numbers are correct, how many are in the correct position, and sort of like Target Number, you got three chances this go around. And then if you don't get it, it goes to sudden death. All right, so whenever you're ready.
24: 4, 5, 7.
1: Let's try 4, 5, 7. Okay, no.
2: But you did say 4, and there is a 4 in this pin.
1: Not in the right spot, though.
2: Not in the right spot, though.
1: Not in the right spot. What do you think? Second guess? Okay.
24: All right. 6, 4, 8.
1: Let's try 4, 8. No, but the 4 is
2: in the right spot now.
1: Spot. So you got one more chance.
24: All right. Let's try 1, 4, 9.
1: Okay. The 1 and the 4 are correct.
2: Correct in the right spot.
1: 9 is not.
2: Not it.
1: 845-471-9292. Nikki did all the work. Now we've entered sudden death. For Legoland Brick or Treat. Dial carefully. Good luck, Q92.

0: I did. I probably shouldn't share this, but I
1: what are you sharing? It's cracking me up, whatever it is.
0: It's Q92. It's Chris. It's Felicia. It's Marino in the morning. Dr. Chris here. Cindy. So somebody posted a meme where a guy is holding a sign with Travis, Kelce, and Taylor Swift. And it says that Travis scores a 6 on and off the field.
1: Oh, my God.
0: I mean, come on. That's bad. That was kind of funny, though.
1: Where did that come from? Did you just
0: think
1: about
0: this? I don't know, because I just came. We just played Taylor. I thought, no, no, no, because I will sometimes say Mrs. Kelce.
1: Yeah.
0: There's Mrs. Kelce on Q92, but I just thought of
1: it.
0: Remember, it was my friend Gene, an older guy, Gene, and he didn't do it, but he shared the meme.
1: Yeah.
0: It's, you know, a little head of Taylor, a little head of Kelce, and it says Travis scores a 6 both on and off the field. All right, that's me. I'm an idiot. I'm a stupid guy. Come on, you know that already.
2: But she's a 10. What does it mean?
1: No, it's I
0: think she's beautiful.
1: Are off.
0: I think she's gorgeous.
1: She's above a 10.
0: Yeah,
1: she's like,
0: I think so.
1: Yeah.
0: But whatever.
1: 10 plus.
0: It was just funny. All right, don't just.
2: Oh, right. It's only funny to you, Chris. We're
0: all right,
2: women.
0: Well, okay. Can we play the game, please? All right. Q92, good morning.
3: Good morning.
0: Zis.
3: Julie.
0: Hi, Julie. How are you?
3: I'm good. How are you guys doing?
0: I'm fantastic. Now that you're here.
3: Happy birthday.
0: Thank you. Thank you so much. I appreciate that. All right. Hopefully you heard all the work Nikki did.
1: Yes.
0: So what say you? What do you say is the pin to win? What do you got?
3: Is it 143?
0: Let's try that. Yeah!
1: Yes! Yes!
0: So listen, Julie.
3: Yeah.
0: Felicia picked the number.
1: She
0: picked the number, and I think, now I could be reading into this, it was a secret little way of her sharing her affection toward me because of my birthday yesterday.
3: What do you think? It means I love you.
0: I know, and I love you too, Julie. So that's
1: everyone
0: so
1: loves everyone.
0: So I love everybody. What do you have for Julie?
1: We have a 4-pack to Legoland.
0: All right, very
1: as
0: nice.
1: As they celebrate Halloween.
3: I'm so excited.
1: Brick or treat.
0: Yeah, brick or treat there, so good times. We'll talk to you off the air, Julie. Tell everybody the station you wake up with every morning.
3: Boo 92.
0: That's right, girl. She knows Boo 92. Yeah. And you know what? It is a Thriller Thursday.
1: That it is.
0: That means, Dr. Chris, be reminded, Dr. Chris here's hanging out with us. You hear Michael Jackson's Thriller on Thursday. You get that $25 gift card if he remembers to bring it. Justin from Dark Side Records.
4: Wait, can I call him?
0: Yeah, sure you can. You don't work here. Yeah, you're the faker. You don't work here. So, you know, you're the pretend on air person. Yeah, I'm kidding. And I pretend to be a vet. So, yeah. So anyhow, at 7:31.
1: Scary.
0: Yeah, so be listening for Thriller. That could happen anytime. Cindy, you are working on the dose for us. What do you have?
5: I am. Shia LaBeouf is headed for divorce. Model actress Minka Kelly and Imagine Dragons singer Dan Reynolds are in Splitsville.
0: Oh,
5: and
0: no.
5: Brittany
0: yeah.
5: is seeing her sons again.
0: Oh, that's good.
1: Yay.
0: That's some good news there. Lots of TV tonight, yep. too. Bad Dad Drag. That's all coming up. Let's see what's happening in the world. Let's get headlines. It's Thursday, October 8th. To the newsroom we go. There she is, Cindy Waitman. Good morning.

0: morning, Cindy.
1: Good morning. A state of emergency has already been declared in over two dozen Florida counties as the first Atlantic hurricane of the year heads that way. The National Hurricane Center says Isaias is a Category 1 storm this morning with maximum wind speeds of 80 miles per hour. It's been gaining strength overnight with current projections showing Isaias making landfall somewhere between New Orleans and Panama City later this week. Rockland County has reported four measles cases this year as New York battles a statewide outbreak. Health officials say all four cases involved children and were linked to an international traveler earlier this year. Governor Kathy Hochul has declared a statewide disaster emergency after New York recorded 108 measles cases, expanding access to vaccinations and testing. Former Bard College president Leon Botstein has resigned from his post after an email surfaced linking him to Jeffrey Epstein. In the email, he asked the late sex trafficker whether a young woman was, quote, for me, or are you keeping her for yourself? Ranking House Judiciary Committee member Jamie Raskin is demanding answers about why DOJ exposed the young woman's identity while redacting Botstein's email address. For stories like these and more, go to MidHudsonNews.com. I'm Cindy Waitman.
2: Trade in the NFL. The Ravens acquire two-time Pro Bowl center Cam Jurgens from the Eagles for two future draft picks. The Ravens visit the Falcons Sunday. QB Lamar Jackson reportedly still unlikely to play. He missed practice with an ankle injury yesterday. Bengals receivers Jamar Chase and T. Higgins battling injuries missed practice as well. Their status up in the air for Cincy's game in Miami. Week 5 begins tonight with the Cowboys hosting the Buccaneers. I'm Matt McCoy.
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4: It's pretty busy on 9W, especially southbound around the Newburgh Beacon Bridge. And on the Newburgh Beacon Bridge, there's construction. It's Dutchess County bound. We've got the right lane closed, not causing too much of a delay on the bridge. It looks like it's getting pretty busy on 9, traveling north of Fishkill into Wappingers Falls and some slowdowns into Poughkeepsie. And 55, that's pretty heavy in both directions around the Taconic. Pockets of slow traffic into Arlington. I'm Janelle Crispin.
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0: It is Q92, the official station of Halloween here in the Hudson Valley, also known as Boo 92. Good morning.
1: Good morning, Chris, and belated happy birthday.
0: Hey, Scott. What's up there, Scott? And of course, I know you're not just calling to wish me a happy birthday.
1: Absolutely, but I'm also dancing to Michael Jackson. Yeah.
0: It is another Thriller Thursday, our annual Thursday contest, where if you catch us playing Michael Jackson's Thriller like you did, we got a nice prize for you.
2: Yes, like Scott, you can win a $25 gift card to Darkside Records.
0: There you go. All right, bud?
1: Sounds good.
0: All right, enjoy that and tell everybody the station that gets your fear in gear.
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5: Good morning, everyone. Today is Thursday, October 8th, and we are celebrating a Polish delight on National Pierogi Day. This international dish is more than a dumpling. It's mouth-watering goodness that always leaves you wanting more. Chris, you know about pierogies.
0: I married a pierogi, actually.
2: Yes, you did.
0: Well, it might as well be. Now, my wife is Polish and 100% speaks English and Polish. And pierogies are a big, big staple around the Marino household. You know, I'm not kidding. I bet you if Big Ange did a pierogi festival. I just saw Dr. Chris do her little finger applaud. I bet you that if you know, I mean, you can make a lot of different pierogies.
2: You can stuff them outside the box,
0: beyond the cheese and potato.
2: Yeah.
0: I bet you got, you know, you go cabbage, you start to really get fancy with pierogies.
2: It's kind of like empanadas. You can put stuff in the shells.
0: That's right.
2: Same thing.
0: That's right. Wait, hold on. Big Ange. Just letting you. Okay, go ahead.
5: Okay. We have the frozen ones at my house. I love when my hubby makes them.
0: Mrs. T's, right? Mrs. T's the big brand.
2: Yes. Yeah, oh, yes.
0: The blue box. Yeah, I know a lot about it. In fact, I sleep with a blue box on my pillow. That didn't come out right. Okay, back to you, Cindy.
5: Okay, there's lots to get to. Actress Mia Goth has filed for divorce from troubled actor Shia LaBeouf after their high-profile separation last year. According to court docs obtained by TMZ, the actress filed Tuesday night, citing the boilerplate irreconcilable differences as the reason for the split. This divorce petition won't come as a shock to many people who follow the couple's relationship. TMZ reported way back in February that the two have been estranged for a long time. Shia bought a $1 million New Orleans home after the split, moving down to the Big Easy, where he's gotten into some trouble this year at a bar, if you recall.
0: Yeah, I remember that story. Yeah.
2: That's so sad.
0: I don't wish any ill will on anybody. You know what I mean? Yeah. On Shia. But, you know, listen, it's hopefully he gets in a better place, and Mia too. So there you go.
5: Yep, there you go. Model actress Minka Kelly and Imagine Dragon singer Dan Reynolds are calling it quits after dating for 4 years, TMZ has confirmed. It's unclear what led to the split, but People cites a source close to the former couple who says the breakup happened recently. Things seemed good in August when Minka posted a cute clip of the band's frontman hiding behind her as he applied her skincare, pretending his arms were hers. Their last public appearance was back in May when they attended this year's Museum of Contemporary Art Gala. Wonder if Dan will go the Taylor route and we'll get new Imagine Dragons music soon.
2: You never know.
5: Mm-hmm. Never know it. Some good Britney Spears news, as she was spotted hanging out with her two grown-up sons at Dolly Parton's Dollywood theme park yesterday in Tennessee. Witnesses tell TMZ Britney was at the park Wednesday with Sean Preston and Jaden James. She has since posted a video to her Insta, giving fans a peek at the family outing herself, sharing clips from inside Dollywood, including one of her riding an attraction and another showing off at the park. We're told the family appeared to be enjoying a simple, fun vacation together. Sean and Jaden made their joint runway debut as fashion models during Paris Fashion Week in June.
0: Have you seen those guys?
2: No.
0: Have you seen their sons?
2: They're so big now.
0: They're ripped. They're like Calvin Klein models. They're just doing their thing.
2: So, I mean, when your mom's Britney Spears.
0: Kevin Federline's the backup dancer. He's got the jeans.
5: Yeah.
0: And
5: he was a babe, too. Yep.
0: Yeah.
5: Short. Lots of TV tonight. Thursday Night Football at 8:15 p.m. on Amazon Prime as the Dallas Cowboys host the Tampa Bay Buccaneers. Speaking of Tampa Bay, the Rays did sweep the Yankees in the ALDS. And now, sadly, the season is over for the Bronx Bombers. Oh, well, there's always the Knicks and maybe Giants.
0: Giants are 3-1, man. Since 2015, they're the top of their division. So, oh, well, yeah. Yankees are going to go play golf now.
5: Yep, the third season premiere of Georgie and Mandy's First Marriage at 8 p.m. on CBS. Just in time for the Halloween season, the series premiere of Eternally Yours at 8:30 on CBS. A sitcom about a family of vampires dealing with 500-year-old marital issues while trying to act normal around their daughter's human boyfriend. The fourth season premiere of Elsbeth at 9 on CBS. The 28th season premiere of Law & Order SVU at 9 on NBC. The 26th season premiere of the original Law & Order at 10 on NBC. The series premiere of Cupertino at 10 on CBS. A legal drama set in Silicon Valley starring Mike Coulter from Luke Cage as a lawyer determined to help people fight back against tech giants who've taken advantage of them. Sounds like we might need that in real life.
0: Seriously, let's get Cupertino on the phone. Like, to say, you might know him. He's a fellow counselor. Let's go.
5: Yeah. I'll probably switch to that field. That sounds like a better area of law than what I'm in. The eighth season premiere of The Kardashians on Hulu. Finally Below on Netflix, a suspense thriller starring Josh Hartnett as a fisherman trying to protect his family from a mysterious sea creature.
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0: Okay.
2: Yeah. If you want to get in on the conversation, let us know what you think the best Halloween movie is of all time. 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
5: Life is what happens to us while we are busy making other plans, from 50s American writer and journalist Alan Saunders. Later, it was John Lennon who made that quote popular. Have a great day, everyone, and remember to be kind.
0: We will. Cindy, thank you. It's a 7:53.
2: It's about 54. Getting to a high near 71.
0: And this hour of the show brought to you by the Curry Estate Hotel, Restaurant, and Bar. Right there, Route 52, Hopewell Junction. This time of the year on, it's going to be an absolutely gorgeous place to hang out for the fall upcoming holidays. And they got big things happening at curryestate.com. 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
2: Yes, like tonight, they have live music with Silly Little Things, which the part of that duo, she recently got engaged. Oh, so congratulations, Kristen.
0: Very nice. Good night. Nice.
2: On Sunday, they have Trivia Night in the SS Beverly. And on Wednesday, October 14th, they have Craft and Sip with Ladies in the Beverly. And those type of events sell out real quick.
0: Yeah, those one pop-up events. So go to curryestate.com. All right, after 8, we got Felicia's Morning Pick-Me-Up. We'll do another round of Pin to Win.
2: And we'll have a 4-pack of Legoland tickets hidden in the vault.
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6: It's Chris Marino and the Bad Dad Joke of the Day.
0: What part of the neighborhood do zombies live?
7: I don't know.
0: On a dead-end street?
7: Ooh,

0: cute.
1: Chris, what's up with this music?
2: Fly girl, come on, just call me Moondoggy. That's who this is. I'm just an idiot. It is 8:03. It's Chris, Felicia, Dr. Chris, Cindy, everybody's here. And how are we doing weather-wise? What do you got?
3: We're sitting around 54, partly cloudy, into a high near 71 today.
2: That's not too bad.
3: Not too bad.
2: We'll take that. We'll enjoy that. And they said today was going to be the warmest day, right? So, yeah. Yeah, I'm not mad at that at all. Beautiful sunshine continues to be parked over the Hudson Valley. All right, morning pick-me-up. We'll lock that in. A pin to win.
3: We're going to have a four-pack to Legoland.
2: Your chance, two songs away. Singing Mariah, Q92. Good morning.

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4: Good morning, friends, and happy Thursday. It is 8:07. It's currently 55. Get to a high of 71 and get ready to smile for this morning's morning pick-me-up, because great news is coming from our friends at the Dutchess County SPCA. One of our Pet of the Week stars from late April, Zena, has officially found her forever home. We're so excited for her and her new family.

0: If you're looking to add a furry friend to your home, we'll introduce a new pet of the week later today, actually, this morning. In the meantime, you could always browse the adorable, adoptable pets waiting for you and their second chance at a home at dcspca.org.
1: And don't forget, it's October. 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
0: Wow.
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1: Sure.
0: Give them their last few years
1: of
0: a
1: love.
0: Nice, love, warm home.
1: Yeah.
0: So I hope this brightened up your day. And for stories like these and more, head over to Q92HB.com. And thank you to Michael's Appliance Center for supporting our morning pick-me-up.
1: All right, on Tuesdays, we do Target Number Tuesday.
0: Yeah,
1: this is a cousin. It's called Pin to Win. It's three digits. It's the prize vault. And behind there
0: is a four-pack to Legoland.
1: All right, we're going to make our attempts to unlock it after Bieber, Ghosts, Boo 92.

0: All right, it is 8:11, I think. Yes, it is. 8:11, yeah.
1: It's about 55 out there. Getting to a high of 71 and mostly sunny today.
0: Beautiful day as the beautiful week continues. It's Chris, it's Felicia, Dr. Chris is here. Cindy, everyone's hanging out on this Thursday, October 8th.
1: Happy Friday Eve.
0: It's Marino in the morning. And congratulations to Scott IS, who heard Thriller last hour.
1: Yes, he did.
0: On this Thriller Thursday and scheduled to be here next hour. I'll text him now to remind him.
1: Please.
0: Our friend, where is my phone? There is Justin from Dark Side Records has to bring those gift cards because whenever you hear Thriller, you're winning.
1: On Thursdays, you're going to win a $25 gift card to Dark Side Records.
0: Thursdays only. On the morning show, you catch us playing Thriller, you're winning. All right. We are doing our new game.
1: Mm-hmm.
0: It's just kind of like a target number, where you're guessing a number,
1: yes,
0: right?
1: Yes, it's called Pin to Win, and we get three chances to figure out the pin. It's numbers between 0 and 9, of course. There's no numbers repeating, but you get three chances, caller one, to figure out what that pin is to unlock the vault for Legoland.
0: And what we'll do is, like, you give the number. We'll let you know if it's in the correct position. First off, if it's in there.
1: Yes.
0: And if it's in the correct position. And then we'll guide you through, kind of like Target Number Tuesday, to get you to the answer that will unlock the vault to those Legoland tickets.
1: So you want to be caller number one because you get three chances.
0: And we've seen people win. You know, last hour, Nikki did all the work.
1: Yes.
0: And then we were able to sneak in. I think it was Julie. Julie snuck in and got the pin to win and opened the vault. So 845-471-9292. 845-471-9292. Three guesses to punch in three numbers to open up the vault to get those Legoland.
1: But then the next caller, if that person doesn't get it, gets sudden death. They only get one guess.
0: That's it. It's not the Zeet. All right. Latest on the drive. 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About some 80s from Journey, Huntrix in there, K-pop Demon Hunters. And we'll go to the phones for Pin to Win for Legoland tickets. Dial carefully. Good luck. 845-471-9292.
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6: It is 8:18 on this Thursday. How are we doing?
7: It's about 56 right now. Getting to a high of 71 and mostly sunny today.
6: Just enjoying another great day. This is going to go down as one of those great weeks that we're going to remember.
7: Yes,
6: how sweet it was.
7: Beautiful.
6: Just beautiful, beautiful
7: before
6: weather.
7: Before the winter.
6: Yeah. Spit those words out of your mouth. Take my winter's...
7: What?
6: Take my winter's name out of your mouth. What Will Smith did. Take my wife's name out of your...
7: Okay,
6: take
7: you
6: my
7: going.
6: Winter's name out of your mouth.
7: Okay, buddy boy.
6: There you go. All right. Q92, good morning.
8: Good morning.
6: Who's this?
8: This is Heather.
6: Hey, Heather. Welcome to Pin to Win. We have a three-number combination. Just to remind you, we'll let you know how many numbers are correct. None repeat. There's no repeating. And if they're in the correct position or not, we'll let you know, okay?
8: All right.
6: Whenever you're ready.
8: I'm going to go with 269.
6: All right, Felicia, what do we have there?
7: So, 269. Two and nine are correct.
6: They're in there.
7: But
6: they're
7: not in
6: the
7: right
6: position. Okay.
7: Nope.
8: Okay. So, let's do 192.
7: Okay. So, 9 and 2 are in the correct position and correct numbers, but 1 is not it.
6: Not the first one.
8: Okay, let's try 592.
6: Oh, no.
7: Heather,
6: no,
7: I'm
6: Heather,
7: so
6: no.
7: sorry. 5 no. is not in
6: That's
7: there.
6: That's a lot of work there. It got done, though. So, now we just need that first digit, right?
7: Yep, the first digit is what we need.
6: 845-471-9292. It is Pin the Win. Legoland tickets up for grabs. Good luck. It's sudden death. It's Q92. One guess only.

0: It's Q92 A Journey at 8:24. It is a beautiful Thursday on tap.
1: Yes, it's 56, getting to a high of 71.
0: All right. Q92, good morning, Pin to Win.
2: Morning, guys.
0: Who this?
2: Anthony.
0: The Wappingers. All right, my man. All right.
1: Okay.
0: Annie, hopefully you heard all the work Heather did. What is the pin to win?
2: 492.
0: Let's try 492.
1: No, sorry,
0: it's not
1: Anthony.
0: 492. Let's go. Q92. Good morning.
3: Good morning.
0: Who this?
3: This is Dawn.
0: Hey, Dawn. Is this Dawn, the Boar's Head lady?
3: I am.
0: All right, Dawn. Anthony just called and he tried the first digit of 4, and that did not work. So, what do you have? What do you think the 3 digits are for pin to win?
3: Oh, my God. My grandchildren want to go so bad. I'm going to go with 392.
0: Let's try 392.
1: So sorry, Dawn.
0: No, it's not 392.
1: I feel like I was saying sorry to her kids at that
0: point. No, really. I feel bad. To 845-471-9292. Still there behind the vault.
1: Legoland, 4-pack.
0: All right, dial carefully. Good luck. It's pin to win. Marino in the morning, Q92. I was a

0: K-pop Demon Hunters, once again, a really hot costume this year, no doubt about it. It is Boo 92, Q92, the official Halloween station for the Valley at 828.
1: It's 56, getting to a high near 71.
0: And if you're just tuning in, we're playing our game Pin to Win, very similar to Target Number. We are in sudden death mode now. Tough time with this one. Sometimes they're easy and sometimes it takes a few tries. Q92, good morning.
2: Good morning.
0: Who this?
2: Sally.
0: Hey, Sally from the Valley. All right, Sal, you do pretty well with games.
1: Yes, you do.
0: You've got, like, you and I got to play Mega Millions or something, you know what I'm saying? So, so what is the pin to win?
2: 792.
0: 792.
1: I'm here.
0: Yes! Sally, Lucky Clover Sally. All right.
1: You got a 4-pack to Legoland.
0: Woo-hoo! All right. Awesome, Sally. Great job. We'll talk to you off the radio. And Sally from the Valley, what station do you wake up with every morning?
2: Q92.
0: Love it. At 829. Very nice. All right, good times. Are we 30 minutes away from $1,000?
1: Yes, we are, with the Workday Payday.
0: That is thanks to Poughkeepsie Plaza sponsoring that locally. Of course, this holiday season, make Poughkeepsie Plaza your one-stop shopping destination. You are hereby notified at 9 a.m. Be back here at 9 so you can win $1,000.
1: Yes, when you hear that keyword, go to Q92HV.com and the game window will pop up, and that keyword is good for the full hour.
0: Yeah, and if you have our website on any device, it'll again pop up that window for you. So we hope you win some cash. That's the first of 9 chances. You got plenty of opportunities if you listen all day long to win $1,000 at straight up 8:30. We've got the dose. Cindy, you're working on some relationship stuff, isn't there, right?
3: Oh, yeah.
0: Yeah, what do you got?
3: Shia LaBeouf is headed for divorce. Imagine Dragon singer Dan Reynolds and actress Minka Kelly are in Splitsville, and Britney is seeing her sons again.
0: Oh, some good news there. All right, lots of TV. CBS, big premiere night for CBS, so we'll talk about that, and we'll have 6:30 Hot Topic and Bad Dad Joke, Halloween edition, all coming up. Let's see what's going on. Let's get headlines. It's Thursday. It is October 8th. To the newsroom we go. There's Cindy Waitman. Good morning, Cindy.
3: Good morning. Former Venezuelan President Nicolas Maduro and his wife could be facing new charges. They've been held in New York since their capture by U.S. forces at the start of the year. Several outlets are reporting that federal prosecutors could announce charges as soon as today against Maduro for allegedly torturing Americans held in Venezuelan prisons. The 19-year-old man accused of fatally shooting and killing a Hyde Park man has now pleaded guilty. Faced with an overwhelming amount of evidence against him, Anthony Taylor admitted to the murder of Gabriel Mosca in exchange for a sentence of 20 years to life in prison. Prosecutors say Taylor brazenly gunned down Mosca in broad daylight at rush hour on the streets of the city of Poughkeepsie in front of many witnesses. The FAA says a flight from Madrid to Dallas was forced to divert to New York after the majority of the plane's toilet stopped working this week. Nearly 300 people on board the 10-hour flight were grounded for over 3 hours after the pilot told air traffic control at JFK, "We have only 2 potties available operating on board for American 37. The plane usually has 8 bathrooms available." For stories like these and more, go to MidHudsonNews.com. I'm Cindy Waitman.
4: A trade in the NFL. The Ravens acquire 2-time Pro Bowl center Cam Jurgens from the Eagles for 2 future draft picks. The Ravens visit the Falcons Sunday. QB Lamar Jackson reportedly still unlikely to play. He missed practice with an ankle injury yesterday. Bengals receivers Jamar Chase and T. Higgins battling injuries missed practice as well. Their status up in the air for Cincy's game in Miami. Week 5 begins tonight with the Cowboys hosting the Buccaneers. I'm Matt McCoy.
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6: Looks like some extra traffic. Poughkeepsie bound at the Mid-Hudson Bridge, and it's very heavy on Route 9 both directions around the bridge. And it looks like the Newburgh Beacon Bridge, Dutchess County bound, construction blocks a lane, but it's not causing any delays. 9W north of the bridge, that's extra heavy in both directions, and it looks like 9, some extra slow traffic in spots between Fishkill up to Wappingers Falls and on into Poughkeepsie. I'm Janelle Crispin.

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1: 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It's Chris and Felicia. It's about 8:40.
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1: We have minutes away. The Dose, lots of relationship news, big TV night, CBS in particular, and a Bad Dad Joke, Halloween edition coming up.

0: Chris, Felicia, and Cindy are helping the Hudson Valley wake up happy.
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0: You better work.
1: While you work, we're dishing dirt and spilling the tea. 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
2: Good morning, everyone. Today is Thursday, October 8th, and we are celebrating a Polish delight on National Pierogi Day. This international dish is more than a dumpling. It's mouth-watering goodness that always leaves you wanting more. Chris, you know about pierogies.
3: I married a pierogi, actually.
4: Yes, you did.
3: Yeah, it might as well be. Now, my wife is Polish and 100% speaks English and Polish. And pierogies are a big, big staple around the Marino household. You know, I'm not kidding. I bet you if Big Inch did a pierogi festival. Because I just saw Dr. Chris do her little finger applaud. I bet you that if, you know, I mean, you can make a lot of different pierogies.
4: You can stuff go outside them with
3: the
4: so box many things.
3: Beyond the cheese and potato.
4: Yeah.
3: I bet you got, you know, you go cabbage, you start to really get fancy with pierogies.
4: It's kind of like empanadas. You can put stuff in the shells.
3: That's right.
4: Same thing.
3: That's right. Wait, hold on. Big Inch. Just letting you know. Okay, go ahead.
2: Okay. We have the frozen ones at my house. I love when my hubby makes them.
3: Mrs. T's, right? Mrs. T's the big brand.
4: Yes. Yeah. Oh, yes.
3: The blue box. Yeah, I know a lot about it. In fact, I sleep with a blue box on my pillow. That didn't come out right. Okay, back to you, Sydney.
2: Okay, there's lots to get to. Actress Mia Goth has filed for divorce from troubled actor Shia LaBeouf after their high-profile separation last year. According to court docs obtained by TMZ, the actress filed Tuesday night, citing the boilerplate irreconcilable differences as the reason for the split. This divorce petition won't come as a shock to many people who follow the couple's relationship. TMZ reported way back in February that the two have been estranged for a long time. Shia bought a $1 million New Orleans home after the split, moving down to the Big Easy, where he's gotten into some trouble this year at a bar, if you recall.
3: Yeah, I remember that story. Yeah.
4: That's so sad.
3: Yeah, I don't wish any ill will on any, you know what I mean?
4: Yeah.
3: Like, you know, on Shia, but, you know, listen, it's hopefully he gets in a better place, and Mia too. So there you go.
2: Yep, there you go. Model actress Minka Kelly and Imagine Dragons singer Dan Reynolds are calling it quits after dating for 4 years, TMZ has confirmed. It's unclear what led to the split, but People cites a source close to the former couple who says the breakup happened recently. Things seemed good in August when Minka posted a cute clip of the band's frontman hiding behind her as he applied her skincare, pretending his arms were hers. Their last public appearance was back in May when they attended this year's Museum of Contemporary Art Gala. Wonder if Dan will go the Taylor route and we'll get new Imagine Dragons music soon.
4: You never know.
2: Mm-hmm. Never know it. Some good Britney Spears news as she was spotted hanging out with her two grown-up sons at Dolly Parton's Dollywood theme park yesterday in Tennessee. Witnesses tell TMZ Britney was at the park Wednesday with Sean Preston and Jaden James. She has since posted video to her Insta, giving fans a peek at the family outing herself, sharing clips from inside Dollywood, including one of her riding an attraction and another showing off at the park. We're told the family appeared to be enjoying a simple, fun vacation together. Sean and Jaden made their joint runway debut as fashion models during Paris Fashion Week in June.
3: Have you seen those guys?
4: No.
3: Have you seen their sons?
4: Yeah, they're so big now.
3: They're ripped. Yeah, they're like Calvin Klein models. They're just doing their thing.
4: So, I mean, when your mom's Britney Spears,
3: And, you know, Kevin Federline's whatever, you know, the backup dancer. He's got the jeans.
2: Yeah.
3: So, and, you know,
2: yep. And he was a babe, too. Yep.
3: Yeah.
2: Sure. Lots of TV tonight. Thursday Night Football at 8:15 p.m. on Amazon Prime as the Dallas Cowboys host the Tampa Bay Buccaneers. Speaking of Tampa Bay, the Rays did sweep the Yankees in the ALDS. And now, sadly, the season is over for the Bronx Bombers. Oh, well, there's always the Knicks and maybe Giants.
3: Giants are 3-1, man. Since 2015, they're the top of their division. So, Yankees are going to go play golf now.
2: Yep, the third season premiere of Georgie and Mandy's First Marriage at 8 p.m. on CBS. Just in time for the Halloween season, the series premiere of Eternally Yours at 8:30 on CBS. A sitcom about a family of vampires dealing with 500-year-old marital issues while trying to act normal around their daughter's human boyfriend. The fourth season premiere of Elsbeth at 9 on CBS. The 28th season premiere of Law & Order SVU at 9 on NBC. The 26th season premiere of the original Law & Order at 10 on NBC. The series premiere of Cupertino at 10 on CBS. A legal drama set in Silicon Valley starring Mike Coulter from Luke Cage as a lawyer determined to help people fight back against tech giants who've taken advantage of them. Sounds like we might need that in real life.
3: Seriously, let's get Cupertino on the phone. You might know him. He's a fellow counselor. Let's go.
2: Yeah. I'll probably switch to that field. That sounds like a better area of law than what I'm in. The 8th season premiere of The Kardashians on Hulu, finally below on Netflix, a suspense thriller starring Josh Hartnett as a fisherman trying to protect his family from a mysterious sea creature.
4: And Cindy, we're getting out the popcorn for the 6:30 Hot Topic. What is the best Halloween movie of all time?
2: It is a tough one, but I'm going to just go with Hocus Pocus because I love those Sanderson sisters.
3: Okay.
4: Yeah. If you want to get in on the conversation, let us know what you think the best Halloween movie is of all time. You can go to Q92 on Facebook, Q92 HB, and instead use a talkback mic on your free iHeartRadio app. And Cindy, what are today's words of wisdom?
2: Life is what happens to us while we are busy making other plans, from 50s American writer and journalist Alan Saunders. 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
3: 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Cindy, thank you. It's 8:52.
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3: 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And Justin from Dark Side Records, all coming up in just a few moments here. 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
0: It's Chris Marino and the Bad Dad Joke of the Day.
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1: Exclusively powered by HudsonValleyWeather.com. Sunshine with some increasing clouds this afternoon. A high of 73. Clear, starlit, 43 overnight. Abundant sunshine as temperatures top off close to 70 tomorrow. I'm Jackie Murphy in the Hudson Valley Weather Center.
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1: 71
0: out there.
1: Today, right? Just time now for a pet of the week. And Erica is here with our friend Phineas.
0: Phineas.
1: I love the name. That's awesome.
0: He's got a cute name for a cute boy.
1: He is a, I wouldn't say jet black, but like pretty darn close. Kind of dark brown, like a espresso bean color.
0: A dark roast, if you would.
1: A dark roast. Beautiful color coat. And how old's Phineas?
0: He's about 3 years old.
1: Okay.
0: He's some sort of mix. He's definitely a low rider. He's really not too tall, but he's a great dog. He loves people. He loves other dogs. If you have another dog, he'd love to come home and meet him. He definitely needs some structure on the leash. He's a little bit strong. He does like to pull. So if somebody's ready to give him a little bit of structure to help him thrive, he would love that.
1: Does he like big yards and stuff like that?
0: I think he would. He loves to run around and sniff and play, and he would definitely do well, like I said, in a house with another dog, but probably not cats, and I would say probably kids over 10 as well, just to once he learns his manners, he'll do a lot better with kids, but he'll take you out at the knee if but he's running around.
1: When you guys came in the lobby and we brought you, like you said, definitely a people pleaser. I mean, he came right up and he looks at you with those eyes where, like, you know, hey, it's all good, I just want to, like, you know, play with you.
0: He does.
1: There he goes. Yeah.
0: He wants to jump and he wants to play. But we're definitely working on those manners.
1: And giving kisses to Erica.
0: Yeah, I just didn't want my mouth to be open when that happened.
1: Yeah, you're talking. You got to be careful. Yeah. So you can see Phineas on the video. It's available on any platform. If you're listening right now, you go to DCSPCA.org, of course, is the website, but DCSPCA, any search box for, you know, TikTok, Instagram, Facebook, you can check out the video of Phineas, and he's a very good boy, and he's just looking for love, looking for a forever home, and again, you're not dealing with a puppy, but definitely can use, like you said, some manners and some structure.
0: You
1: gotta have structure, and maybe, again, if you have a big piece of property, or maybe you do some farm work and stuff like that, you know, whatever, you're outdoors, I mean, this could be
0: He'd love to join you.
1: Yeah, I think he would enjoy it. What else is going on at the SPCA?
0: October is Adopt a Shelter Dog Month. 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
1: It's a win-win. 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Anything else?
0: That's
1: good enough. We'll take Phineas. What do you say, Phineas? A good boy? Oh, you are.
0: He likes that.
1: I'm going to come over here by you, Finn. Finn boy. You're such a good boy. And there we're going to wave at the camera so everybody sees on the video there. Erica, so great to see you.
0: Thanks for having us.
2: It is 60 out there, getting to a high near 71 and sunny today.
1: All right, I'm back. I'm 9:12 and 9:13 almost, and Phineas is hanging. Yeah, so. All right, two songs away. We are going to tell you about tomorrow. We're going to be on the road.
2: Yes, we are.
1: Up in Hyde Park. All the info coming up next. It's Q92. Now,

0: Casey and JoJo, Q92. It's Marino in the morning. Chris, Felicia, Dr. Chris is here. 9:20.
1: It is 60 out there, getting too high near 71.
0: So 24 hours from now, we'll be hanging. Well, actually starts at 7. The Hyde Park location on Route 9, your neck of the woods,
1: yeah,
0: right?
1: Yeah, the McDonald's right there in town. We'll be hanging out there from 7 to 10 as we do our Fall Roadshow.
0: 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Food specials, we're talking 92-cent sausage McMuffins. 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
1: You do like 5 of them while we're there.
0: I do. I bring a thin and I slap it on the table and there's my coffee. So prizes. Yeah, we'll bring stuff with us.
1: Yes, right? We're going to bring a 4-pack of Peace, Love, and Pumpkins up at Bethel Woods.
0: Yeah, we'll
1: and other tchotchkes stuff.
0: Well, you know us. We'll stop on by. You're in the neck of the woods there. It's going to be a beautiful Friday morning, just like this. Another carbon copy day all week long. It's the McDonald's Route 9 Hyde Park. You know where it is, so come out and see us. And we're going to be at other McDonald's come November. And, of course, we'll do one more in December.
1: Yes, we will.
0: All during the months of fall. So there you go, at 9:21. All right, quick break. Our friend Justin from Dark Side Records scheduled to be here Preview Thursday, and we'll see what's happening at the big record store, what releases in stores he has going on and all that. And then a lot of relationship news in the dose. So.
1: Yes, there's two stories about relationships, but one good news for Britney Spears.
0: A great Britney story. I was happy when I heard about it.
1: Yes, me too.
0: Big TV night. We're going to go, a lot of new premieres, season premieres, so we'll go through all that. You're just in time for everything. Hang on. And when you get a moment, hop on, if you're listening on the app right now, on the free iHeartRadio app, just type Q92, give us a follow. You could thumb over to the contest section and check this out.
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1: Hi, it's Butch Patrick, Eddie from the Munsters. Happy Halloween from Boo 92.
2: Is that season it? After Chef Woolley, our friend

0: tequila.
1: Did you bring some tequila? I'm just checking. You did. My man. That's why I love it. Oh, the mics are on here. It's Marino in the morning. It's Chris. It's Felicia. It is Justin from Dark Side Records on another Thriller Thursday. Our friend Scott IS, he's a really big, big loyal fan, listens to the show, Justin. He heard, what was it, back in the 7 o'clock hour when it popped up, Thriller from Michael Jackson, our annual contest with you guys, and that $25 gift card to Dark Side Records. Thank you, man. So,
2: You're welcome.
1: What's going on, dude? How are things going at the store? It's October. We are here, and what's pop? What's going to be available tomorrow?
2: What do you got? Let's see. We got some things. Yeah. We got Cameron Winter, a.k.a. of Geese.
1: Okay.
2: He's got a new solo record coming out tomorrow, so it's live at Carnegie Hall. That one's pretty big.
1: Mm-hmm.
2: Ella Langley, who I've heard people talking about. I don't know
1: who is she?
3: She's a big country artist now.
1: Are you being serious? You don't know who she is?
2: Yeah, I don't know who she is.
1: So, you know,
2: I live under a rock.
1: That's okay. No, listen. It's funny. It's because, like, sometimes we're like so Patrick close Star. To the, you know, it's his business. You know the Choosing Texas song? Does that ring a bell? Like that? What?
2: I know all my exes live in Texas.
1: No. So, Choosing Texas is the biggest song ever on the Billboard Hot 100. It's a straight up country song that pop radio embraced this summer. Huge.
2: I mean, this is the one that was country and then there was a remix
1: over,
2: or something.
1: Correct. Yeah, it crossed over.
2: I've heard of this.
1: Her. So, no, in all seriousness, Justin, Ella Langley, quite arguably, is the hottest thing in country right now. Like, think the Morgan Wallen effect. Like, when Morgan Wallen came on the scene, everybody went crazy. He's selling out concerts. Yeah, that's what Ella's doing from that side of things. So, what does she have? What do you got from her? That's
2: a big deal. She's got her album, Hungover. We do have a lot of pre-orders for it.
1: No kidding.
2: But,
1: yeah, no kidding.
2: Hungover, that's awesome. Coming out. It's on a colored, reddish, wine-colored kind of vinyl.
1: Pick that up.
2: Here's a fun one for me. Typo Negative. October Rust Picture Disc coming out tomorrow.
1: If you're a fan
2: of Halloween and cocaine, this is a better album for you.
1: And the ears are bleeding, you're listening correctly. That's great. Yeah.
2: We got a record from Troye Sivan coming out tomorrow. Yep. New Greta Van Fleet record tomorrow.
1: Was there a release for that you did?
2: We did the listening party Monday night.
1: How was that? Was it good?
2: It was pretty good. People say they sound like Led Zeppelin.
3: Yeah.
1: Do you hear that a little bit?
2: Yes, they 100% sound like Led Zeppelin.
1: Hey, what's wrong with that? You know what I mean? So,
2: I don't think that's a problem. Supposedly the guy from Greta Van Fleet says he's never heard Led Zeppelin.
1: Well, that part I don't believe.
3: Yeah, I don't believe that at all.
2: That is utter nonsense.
3: Yes, he's a liar.
1: That part I don't believe, but we'll take it.
2: We've got the soundtrack to Spring Awakening. It's a musical.
1: Okay.
2: That's about as extent of my knowledge, but I know we have a lot of pre-orders for it. So people are excited about Spring Awakening.
1: It's a kind of Ella Lang
2: here in fall.
1: Yeah, so there we go. Yep.
2: We also have a new one from Remy Wolf coming out tomorrow. We just did a listening party for that last week.
1: Good.
2: Yeah.
1: I mean, as you know, get closer and closer to, when you start seriously doing your shopping for the holidays, they're going to have all those great, the record stores put out all the great different products and box sets and novelty things and all that. Make sure you pay attention at darksiderecords.com. 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They're everywhere. Dark Side Records. In stores, anything coming up that we can?
2: Let's see. We got tonight. Fontaines DC Advanced Listening Party.
1: Okay.
2: So it's your first chance at their new Fontaines record that comes out next week. There's a special 7-inch that's going to be available only at the listening party.
1: Okay. Fantastic.
2: Come on out for that. We've got Olivia Tremor Control coming up in a couple weeks. That's a throwback thing. And of course, the Record Store Day Black Friday list was just announced on Tuesday.
3: Yay. Okay.
2: So you can check out all of the titles coming out for Black Friday right now on our website and fill out our dream phone so that you help me make better ordering decisions. And that gets you a chance to win a $50 Dark Side gift card if you fill it out.
1: That's cool. That's very cool. So, like, what I was just saying, Justin, all the, like, has the novelty stuff too also been released about what's coming out on Black Friday? Like, you had the Beatles little record player that one year.
2: So,
1: that kind of stuff? Is that
2: this year, the sort of collectible kind of things on the list are there's a Hunger Games branded turntable.
1: Okay.
2: That includes a 7-inch, which is two songs from the upcoming soundtrack. And then we've got a couple of these. There's this line of things called Handmade by Robots.
1: Mm-hmm.
2: There's going to be an Iron Maiden Eddie statue handmade by robots.
1: Nice. Nice.
2: And a Lemmy of Motorhead. Statue.
1: Yeah, that's cool. That's so cool. The last thing I'll tell you is I saw an article. I didn't get a chance to have time to read it, but the headline was like just talking about, and you mentioned this, you were ahead of it, about CDs all of a sudden becoming a big. Are you still seeing that growing like the way vinyl was?
2: And, CDs have always been good for us, but industry-wide, CDs are up. I think it was something like 54%.
3: I think they're up this year
2: in the U.S.
1: They're smart because you get to put all the stuff in there, Felicia. Like you stream the music, but you get all the extras. You know, that's what really it's about.
0: But what's going to be hard is cars. A lot of them don't have the CD players anymore. But you guys have the hookup, right?
2: I think this is the thing. This is really driven by kids, like the younger generation. They're into CDs. They never had them before.
1: That's so cool, man.
2: They tend to be more affordable than records.
0: Right. Yes.
2: Right. And from what I understand, you can't bring a lot of devices to schools anymore.
1: So
2: kids are bringing Walkmans. They're bringing CD players as their music source.
1: That's funny, right? Because you're not, it's not a device. You have to, like, I went to
2: You can't connect it to the internet.
1: No doubt about it. Correct. That's brilliant. You just gave all the kids' parents a great idea.
2: Dark Side
1: Records,
2: 32 Cannon Street.
0: Get your Walkmans today.
2: We've got Walkmans.
1: I love it.
0: Do you have the anti-skip ones?
2: They haven't come back yet.
1: Awesome, bro. DarkSideRecords.com. Great to see you, man.
2: Great to see you.
1: All right. 9:41. I think I was going to try to sneak another song, but I think we got to get right to the dose because there's a lot packed in there. Let's check in with Cindy.
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6: Good morning, everyone. Today is Thursday, October 8th, and we are celebrating a Polish delight on National Pierogi Day. This international dish is more than a dumpling. It's mouth-watering goodness that always leaves you wanting more. Chris, you know about pierogies.
1: I married a pierogi, actually.
0: Yes, you did.
1: Well, it might as well be. Now, my wife is Polish and 100% speaks English and Polish. And pierogies are a big, big staple around the Marino household. I'm not kidding. I bet you if Big Ange did a pierogi festival, because I just saw Dr. Chris do her little finger applaud. I bet you that you can make a lot of different pierogies.
0: You can
1: go outside
0: them with
1: the
0: so
1: box
0: many things.
1: Beyond the cheese and potato.
0: Yeah.
1: I bet you go cabbage, you start to really get fancy with pierogies.
0: It's kind of like empanadas. You can put stuff in the shell.
1: That's right.
0: Same thing.
1: That's right. Wait, hold on. Big Ange. Just letting you know. Okay, go ahead.
6: Okay. We have the frozen ones at my house. I love when my hubby makes them.
1: Mrs. T's, right? Mrs. T's the big brand.
0: Yes. Yes.
1: The blue box. Yeah, I know a lot about it. In fact, I sleep with a blue box on my pillow. That didn't come out right. Okay, back to you, Cindy.
6: Okay, there's lots to get to. Actress Mia Goth has filed for divorce from troubled actor Shia LaBeouf after their high-profile separation last year. According to court docs obtained by TMZ, the actress filed Tuesday night, citing the boilerplate irreconcilable differences as the reason for the split. This divorce petition won't come as a shock to many people who follow the couple's relationship. TMZ reported way back in February that the two have been estranged for a long time. Shia bought a $1 million New Orleans home after the split, moving down to the Big Easy, where he's gotten into some trouble this year at a bar, if you recall.
1: Yeah, I remember that story. Yeah.
0: That's so sad.
1: I don't wish any ill will on anybody. You know what I mean?
0: Yeah.
1: On Shia. But, listen, it's hopefully he gets in a better place, and Mia too. So there you go.
6: Yep, there you go. Model actress Minka Kelly and Imagine Dragons singer Dan Reynolds are calling it quits after dating for 4 years, TMZ has confirmed. It's unclear what led to the split, but People cites a source close to the former couple who says the breakup happened recently. Things seemed good in August when Minka posted a cute clip of the band's frontman hiding behind her as he applied her skincare, pretending his arms were hers. Their last public appearance was back in May when they attended this year's Museum of Contemporary Art Gala. Wonder if Dan will go the Taylor route and we'll get new Imagine Dragons music soon.
0: You never know.
6: Mm-hmm. Never know it. Some good Britney Spears news as she was spotted hanging out with her two grown-up sons at Dolly Parton's Dollywood theme park yesterday in Tennessee. Witnesses tell TMZ Britney was at the park Wednesday with Sean Preston and Jaden James. She has since posted a video to her Insta, giving fans a peek at the family outing herself, sharing clips from inside Dollywood, including one of her riding an attraction and another showing off at the park. We're told the family appeared to be enjoying a simple, fun vacation together. Sean and Jaden made their joint runway debut as fashion models during Paris Fashion Week in June.
4: Have you seen those guys?
0: Great news.
4: Have you seen their sons?
0: Yeah, they're so big now.
4: They're ripped. Yeah, they're like Calvin Klein models. They're just doing their thing.
0: So, I mean, when your mom's Britney Spears,
4: Kevin Federline's the backup dancer. He's got the jeans. Yeah.
6: And he was a babe too. Yep.
4: Yeah.
6: Sure. Lots of TV tonight. Thursday Night Football at 8:15 p.m. on Amazon Prime as the Dallas Cowboys host the Tampa Bay Buccaneers. Speaking of Tampa Bay, the Rays did sweep the Yankees in the ALDS. And now, sadly, the season is over for the Bronx Bombers. Oh, well, there's always the Knicks and maybe Giants.
4: Giants are 3-1, man. Since 2015, they're the top of their division. So, Yankees are going to go play golf now.
6: Yep, the third season premiere of Georgie and Mandy's First Marriage at 8 p.m. on CBS. Just in time for the Halloween season, the series premiere of Eternally Yours at 8:30 on CBS. A sitcom about a family of vampires dealing with 500-year-old marital issues while trying to act normal around their daughter's human boyfriend. The fourth season premiere of Elsbeth at 9 on CBS. The 28th season premiere of Law & Order SVU at 9 on NBC. The 26th season premiere of the original Law & Order at 10 on NBC. The series premiere of Cupertino at 10 on CBS. A legal drama set in Silicon Valley starring Mike Coulter from Luke Cage as a lawyer determined to help people fight back against tech giants who've taken advantage of them. Sounds like we might need that in real life.
4: Seriously, let's get Cupertino on the phone. You might know him. He's a fellow counselor. Let's go.
6: Yeah. I'll probably switch to that field. That sounds like a better area of law than what I'm in. The eighth season premiere of The Kardashians on Hulu. Finally Below on Netflix, a suspense thriller starring Josh Hartnett as a fisherman trying to protect his family from a mysterious sea creature.
0: And Cindy, we're getting out the popcorn for the 6:30 Hot Topic. What is the best Halloween movie of all time?
6: It is a tough one, but I'm going to just go with Hocus Pocus because I love those Sanderson sisters.
4: Okay.
0: Yeah. If you want to get in on the conversation, let us know what you think the best Halloween movie is of all time. You can go to Q92 on Facebook, Q92HB, and instead use a talkback mic on your free iHeartRadio app. And Cindy, what are today's words of wisdom?
6: Life is what happens to us while we are busy making other plans, from 50s American writer and journalist Alan Saunders. Later, it was John Lennon who made that quote popular. Have a great day, everyone, and remember to be kind.
4: You will, Cindy. Thank you. 9:47.
0: It's 62, getting to a high of 71 and sunny today.
4: All right, it's going to do it for us. Want to thank everyone. 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
0: 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We hope something good happens to you today.
4: Like, who wants $1,000?
0: I mean, they can win it.
4: You do? 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How about the workday payday? You get the grand, go straight to Dark Side, all right? So your chance to win is coming up.

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0: Yo, where's that dollar small coffee?
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0: Okay, all right, so make sure you don't forget that. And we're going to have a four pack to Peace, Love, and Pumpkins that starts Friday at Bethel Woods.
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0: We'll be there 7 to 10, Hyde Park, McDonald's, Fall Road Show, Marino in the Morning. 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

0: 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Thinking back to Halloween's past, Ashley, what was one of your favorite costumes ever?
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0: Oh, I can kind of picture that. 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

Q92. Oh, the simpler times when you could pick up a daisy and just pluck off the petals. He loves me, he loves me not. And then if it didn't go the way that you liked, you just picked up another flower. Now things are so much more complicated. Just ask my therapist. Here's Justin Bieber and Daisies.

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Q92's got all the latest Hudson Valley fall events listed and updated on our community calendar. 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

Q92, the Hudson Valley's 80s to now. Looking forward to seeing what she is going to do with a little free time now that her talk show is over. Kelly Clarkson, what doesn't kill you makes you stronger. You know.

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2: 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Oh. 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
1: 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Clowns. Slippery slope.
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0: 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Your Halloween costume this year, Tracy, are you going naughty or gory?
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0: Feeling good with Q92. He had his 30th birthday yesterday. Louis Capaldi, as your Thursday continues with someone you loved.
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0: The Hudson Valley's Q92. Halloween costumes tend to fall in one of two categories. Adult Halloween costumes tend to fall in one of two categories. Silly or naughty? Which one are you going with, Sarah?
1: I'm going naughty this year because I'm finally in shape and I'm ready to show it off.
0: Oh, well, hard work pays off. There you go.
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Already past 12 o'clock, and you know every hour throughout the workday, we are giving you keywords that could win you $1,000 in cash, and you can enter that keyword through your iHeartRadio app. Just click on the contest page while you're listening and enjoying the music. 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Here's Michael Jackson.

0: Q92, the Hudson Valley's 80s to now. With yesterday being National Coffee Day, many of us do enjoy a cup or two or three throughout the day. But how much is too much coffee? Studies show that 2 to 3 cups of coffee have about 400 to 500 milligrams of caffeine, which is about where you want to hang. To hit that level with other drinks, that's like 2 to 3 energy drinks, 4 to 5 cans of Coke, or 10 to 15 cups of green tea. Plus, you know, you can feel it when you've had too much.
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1: It's Q92, and you can find us on Facebook at Q92. Sometimes you just need a little musical sunshine in the workday, and that is what we can deliver. 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

0: Don't forget to tell your smart device to play Q92 on iHeartRadio. What was the last small decision that you made, Leah, that turned out to be a really big deal?
1: I got invited to this random networking event, and I really didn't want to go, but I was like, you know what? I'm just going to put myself out there. And I met a key person who ended up becoming my boss and really shaping my career. So sometimes you just got to try stuff.
0: 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Like, if you just stay home and you never change anything, like, you're not going to grow. So that is an awesome, awesome example of getting out and doing something different.
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0: 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Tell me a small decision that you made that ended up being a big turning point, Jenny.
1: So the small decision, well, actually, maybe it's a big decision.
0: Okay.
1: But, moving out of my parents' house.
0: Right.
1: Like, I don't know. I love my parents, mm-hmm. and I, like, could honestly live there forever.
0: Oh.
1: but I decided to move out and get my own place, and it's been really great.
0: Right.
1: I miss them so much and living with them, but, like, I really also like having my own apartment.
0: Yeah, and your own freedom to do things, but sure do miss mom's cooking.
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1: Your love from the outfield, getting you warmed up for our best of the 80s and 90s weekend. I'm Jeff Stevens. Do nice guys and girls really finish last? We've all heard the saying, nice guys finish last. But science says it's not that simple. According to experts, truly kind people actually tend to do better in relationships, friendships, and overall happiness. The catch? There's a big difference between being kind and being a pushover. People who constantly avoid conflict, say yes to everything, and don't advocate for themselves may end up getting overlooked for raises, promotions, or opportunities, but kindness combined with confidence and healthy boundaries can be a major advantage.
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Q92, the Hudson Valley's 80s to now. I'm Jeff Stevens. Okay, over the course of your lifetime, how many toothbrushes do you think you have? Let me know on the TalkBack mic on the iHeartRadio app. What's your guess?

0: The Hudson Valley's 80s to now, Q92. I'm Jeff Stevens. Apparently, over the course of our lifetime, we have about 150 toothbrushes. So, Lindsay, how often would you say you change your toothbrush?
1: At least every 25 to 30 days.
0: Wow. You are changing yours, I think, faster than the average. Now, apparently, if you're sick, that's a really good time to throw your toothbrush away, right? Toss that thing away.
1: Especially after having strep throat. Both my daughters just had it, so they got new toothbrushes.
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0: Q92. Just after 3 o'clock on your Thursday afternoon. And, John, you got $1,000 of the Workday payday.
1: Okay. I can definitely use that.
0: Nice job, my friend. You got $1,000. And now we're going to play again coming up at 4 and 5 today. Two more chances before the end of the workday to win $1,000.

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1: This is Q92 with the 80s to now. There's Benson Boone. You could catch his performance along with the Goo Goo Dolls and BTS and Smashing Pumpkins and Stella Lefty and all those great people at our iHeartRadio Music Festival just a couple of weeks ago in Vegas, presented by Capital One. 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
0: It's Chris. It's Felicia. 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
2: It's Chris Marino and the Bad Dad Joke of the Day.
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today's variety of the 80s to now, Q92. I'm Jeff Stevens. Still two more chances today before we even get to Friday to win $1,000. So 4 o'clock and 5 o'clock, listed for those keywords. I've never seen

I'm Jeff Stevens, and Q92 invites you to join us and the Hudson Valley Renegades for the second annual Big Apples Fest, Saturday, October 17th at Heritage Financial Park. 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

Wake up with Marino in the morning on Q92. Thursday afternoon with Jeff Stevens. Do you ever do anything stupid for your pet? Well, of course we do, right? It happens all the time. Let me know on the Talkback Mic on the iHeartRadio app.

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0: Q92. I'm Jeff Stevens, getting closer to the weekend, but how about winning $1,000 in the workday payday, Jeffrey?
1: Oh, man, you don't know how much you just made my day. Oh, heck yeah.
0: Heck yeah. Nice job, my friend. You can enjoy your $1,000, kick back and relax now. Everybody else, we're going to play again at 5 o'clock today. Good luck.

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1: There's Rihanna here on your Thursday afternoon. I'm Jeff Stevens. Well, DoorDash has revealed details about its new drone delivery service, DoorDash Air, which is set to launch first in Northern California with partners Chipotle and Popeyes already on board. The custom drones feature six

0: propellers and boast an average delivery time of under 5 minutes from restaurant to doorstep. Can you imagine that? DoorDash says that roughly 80% of its restaurant orders are light enough for the drone delivery, and the systems are already in place to route the orders based on flight time, weather, and traffic.
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1: I'm Jeff Stevens. You still have one more chance to win $1,000 in the Workday Payday, so be ready for that keyword coming up at 5 o'clock.

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Q92. I'm Jeff Stevens. An incredible good news story coming up next about a man repurposing bike parts into prosthetic legs. That story after Christina Perry.

0: Q92, the Hudson Valley's 80s to now. It's 1,000 years from Christina Perry. I'm Jeff Stevens with a really cool good news story. I need some good news, baby. It's like the world's gone crazy. Give me some good news, baby. Give it to me. Give it to me. Well, a man is turning discarded bicycle parts into low-cost prosthetic legs, making the devices more accessible around the world. He's a former bike mechanic, and he has been working with Project Bike Leg. His name is Ben. It builds functional prosthetics using more than 95% repurposed bicycle components. And recently he traveled to Ghana to teach prosthetics to students they can build the devices locally there. He's making his designs available online, listen to this, for free so they can be repurposed, reproduced, and adapted to help more amputees access functional prosthetics all across the world, doing that for free.
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0: The Hudson Valley's 80s to now, Q92. If I could turn back time, there is Cher getting you warmed up for when we turn back time over the weekend, our 80s and 90s weekend. I'll kick that off tomorrow around 3 o'clock. 36% of Americans love Halloween, decorating their homes, their workspaces, and more. But what about your vehicle? It is a new trend picking up in popularity. Magnetic bats on the doors, limbs hanging out of the trunk, spider legs on the roof rack. Ugh. It's a fun way to embrace the spooky season, and most police departments say it's okay as long as there's no illuminated lights. That's always a no-no, right? Or nothing that obstructs the driver's view, of course. Oh, and the corpse in the passenger seat is not going to get you in the carpool lane either. Don't try that.
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0: It's Q92. You can find us on Facebook at Q92. I'm Jeff Stevens. Hope you're having a great Thursday evening. Susan is. Susan got $1,000 in the workday payday.
1: Oh, my God. I can't believe it.
0: Wow. Way to go, Susan. You got $1,000 in the workday payday. We start the winning back up. 9 more chances tomorrow to win $1,000, and your first shot is at 9 a.m.

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I'm Jeff Stevens. On your Thursday evening, does your significant other ever, and I mean, you know, ever, do anything that slightly drives you crazy? Let me know on the Talkback Mic on the iHeartRadio app.

0: This is Q92 with the 80s to now. There's Sia with Unstoppable. I'm Jeff Stevens. It's Thursday, October 8th. Does your significant other ever do anything that even slightly drives you crazy, slightly annoys you? You know, do they chew their food a certain way? Is there anything like that that kind of drives you crazy?
1: Hey, the one thing I don't get that my partner does all the time is drive a car on empty. It is such a huge pet peeve. How can they always drive a car on empty? Gets below a quarter of a tank and I have to put fuel in.
0: Yeah, I'm that way too. I do not like driving it all the way down to empty, but apparently your partner is doing just that.
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1: I'm Jeff Stevens. Well, you might be thinking it is supper time. 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We'll dive in 7 minutes. Here's Kenny Loggins.

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1: Here's Ed Sheeran. It's Thinking Out Loud on your Thursday evening. I'm Jeff Stevens. Do leftovers really taste better the next day? Maybe so. Blind taste test compared fresh and reheated versions of four popular dishes, and 2/3 of the tasters preferred the day-old version of butter chicken, while lasagna was basically a tie, and there was no strong preference for fresh or reheated apple crumble. Researchers say changes in spices, sauces, and starches may help some foods improve overnight, but it depends largely on the dish. There might even be a psychological factor, too. After spending hours cooking and tasting something, your palate can sort of get tired of it, so coming back fresh the next day might make it actually seem better.
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0: It's Chris. It's Felicia. It is the Bad Dad Joke Halloween edition. 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

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I'm Jeff Stevens. 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
1: Thursday evening with Jeff Stevens and Mindy's got $1,000 in the workday payday. You did it.
2: Are you kidding?
1: No.
2: I've been playing that game forever.
1: Well, it paid off, Mindy. Congratulations. We'll start back up tomorrow morning at 9 a.m.

0: Q92. I'm Jeff Stevens. All right, think about this one. Is there something kind of obscure that you own that you're sure that 99.9% of the population does not have? Let me know on the Talkback, Mike, on the iHeartRadio app. Anything really, really rare that you're like, well, I've got to be the only one with this thing?
1: Hi, this is Johnson from Jamestown. I was trying to answer the question on the radio to the DJ. I have a beefalo. She's half Santa Gratuitous cow and half bison. So the question of the day was, what do you have that no one else has?
0: Yeah.
1: So I have a beefalo. Her name is Harriet.
0: I love it. A beefalo named Harriet. That's probably pretty rare.
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Time for you to kick off your shoes, relax, and enjoy. The weekend is ahead, and I am here to ease you through the night.

turmoil that that we've ever been through, and probably just about any couple could go through. We called you on a trip that we were making, and you offered nothing but words of encouragement, and I wanted to thank you for that. And at the same time, I wanted to go a step further and let the whole entire world know what a remarkable woman that I'm married to. My wife has been through a considerable amount just recently, and I have seen a woman grow out of all of those circumstances to be one of the most incredible people I've ever met. And God's blessed me because I'm married to her. And I want to thank her and express how much I love her and appreciate her.

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In this 25th anniversary year of September 11th, the Tunnel to Towers Foundation continues to honor America's heroes. Heroes like Fire Captain Andrew Donner, who was inspired by 9/11 to serve his community. After years of service,

0: he lost his life to occupational lung cancer, leaving behind his wife, Jessica, and their son. Tunnel to Towers honored Captain Donner by paying off the family's mortgage in honor of his sacrifices. 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Tonight's Delilah's Dilemma is from a listener named Mandy who says, I am in what seems like a big mess to me. Almost 3 years ago, I met a wonderful and amazing man online. Keyword online. We both had told some lies, but came clean and have remained very close. He's my best friend, and I'd like to believe that he feels the same. But the truth is, he is in a relationship, living with someone now, but I'm not sure he's as happy as he says. I love this man, and he continues to tell me that he loves me. But I do believe I'm not good enough for him physically. The emotional connection between the two of us has always been there. We talk 4 or 5 times each day. We have both seen each other through some really tough times. He's my safe place, and I'm afraid to lose that. I also know that the woman he is involved with has no idea that I remain to this day in his life. I also have a relationship with his daughters. Am I just an emotional crutch? I am so confused and sad. What do I do? From Mandy. Mandy, I will have my words for you coming up next. You're listening to Delilah.
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14: 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On this season of Betrayal, Carl thought he was living a normal, drama-free life until the messages started.
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1: Mandy writes to me and describes that she is in a relationship with a guy that she met online. He lives with another woman, but he tells her he loves her. Mandy, I'm sure he does love you. It sounds like you are two very, very good friends. But that's all that you are, or you would be the one living with him romantically as a partner. And if friendship is enough for you, if having this man's love and friendship and connection in your life is a good thing and a blessing, then great. If you are expecting him to be romantically connected to you and make you his partner, wrong. Not gonna happen, or it would have happened. He's had every opportunity to choose to be romantically connected with you as a partner, and he has chosen not to do that. Now, you can say that you're not good enough for him physically, which is nonsense, or you can say the truth, which is he's not that into you that way. Doesn't mean he doesn't love you. Doesn't mean he doesn't cherish your friendship. He obviously does if you talk 4 or 5 times a day. Sounds like you are truly connected emotionally and good friends. But that is what he is saying, all that he wants. And I'm guessing you want much more. So if you want much more, go find somebody who is emotionally available and wants that kind of relationship with you. If you want much more from this gentleman, you're not probably ever going to see that. And you're going to feel very lonely and very empty waiting for something that he cannot give you. So good luck. And I hope that you meet somebody who meets all of your needs romantically and friendship-wise.

0: 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Hi, welcome to your Thursday night. How are you doing tonight? Did you have a good day today? Are you looking forward to the weekend? The phone lines are open if you have a request or a dedication you'd like to make. We are ready to fill our hearts with love and laughter and great songs this evening. So come on in and make yourself at home. You're listening to Delilah.
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1: Stephanie, hi, this is Delilah. What can I do for you?
2: Hi, I was wondering if you could play a song for someone for me.
1: That's what I do all night, every night.
2: Great.
1: And who's it for?
2: His name is Paul. I was just in a series of bad relationships for a long time, and I tried to just not date for a few years, and then he just kind of showed up this past year, and he's just an amazing guy, and he's really into me, and it's been an awesome time just hanging out with him. So.
1: So before you found that handsome prince, you had to kiss a lot of toads.
2: Yes, that's true.
1: But this one isn't a toad.
2: No.
1: You're sure?
2: Yes.
1: Now, how do you know that Paul is different from the other jerks that you've been involved with?
2: He listens to me, and more than that, like, he just he not only remembers the things that I say, but, like, he tries to figure out why I say them, and, like, he listens to things that I say are my favorite, and if he knows it's my favorite song, he tries to figure out why it's my favorite song, and he just really, like, cares for me in a really deep way, so.
1: So he's intimately interested in your heart.
2: Yeah.
1: What makes you tick, what makes you smile, what makes you rejoice.
2: Yeah.
1: Good for you. Good for him. I'll play a song for you, Stephanie.
2: Thank you very much.